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0: How you love that. 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
1: Topic of the daytime.
0: What you got?
1: So, I want to know, when was the last time somebody tested your loyalty?
0: Man, that's a good question. It feel like it get tested like every day. Just on different ends of the spectrum, because, you know, as you continue to evolve, certain relationships that you may be able to keep a close call on, you know what I'm saying, they fall by the wayside. Let's just say you got that friend that you talk to 3 times a week. But as you evolve, or you get that new job, or, you know what I'm saying, your family is growing.
1: You start to fall off a little bit.
0: Start to fall off. So then it's like, dang, we used to be able to just go kick it on the porch and talk to me all the time. Well, I'm busy now. And it ain't no changing no loyalty or nothing like that, so... You know, that's that's just one off the top of the mind. How about you?
1: I would say one time, I was still following somebody that a close friend of mine doesn't deal with or isn't friends with anymore. And I liked the post. And, you know, I just go down my timeline just liking stuff. I'm not necessarily reading your caption or anything like that. And my homegirl seen I liked something that she deemed as shady. So, soon as she sent it to me, I said, don't worry about it. Unfollow her. She's gone. I owe you that. I don't owe the person that I was still following anything. I owe you the loyalty to, if something made you feel uncomfortable and I put myself in the position to like it, it's my position to unlike and unfollow, because I care about what you feel about me.
0: That was some good loyalty right there, DJ Mrs. Loyalty is everything. And this is a great topic, by the way.
1: Yeah.
0: We want to hear from you. Call us at 1-844-426-POT.

0: Lado and Glorilla, GOMF.
1: She ain't even all that. Like, ain't even like that. Ain't her mama white.

0: 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Well, get out my face.
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1: How you love that. 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
0: Topic of the daytime.
1: What you got?
0: So, I want to know, when was the last time somebody tested your loyalty?
3: My name is Ashley, like 2 weeks ago, actually.
0: Give us the tea.
3: Well, it was supposed to be my best friend of like 10 years.
0: Mm-hmm.
3: And long story short, we got into a little, what he calls a spat. Mm-hmm. I don't even think it was that. He went behind my back, started talking to all my other friends about it. Never even told me that he felt some type of way. And then from there, he just kind of like stopped with me. So I stopped with him.
0: Right. And it is what it is. But you know, sometimes since that be a sign, he's not supposed to be in your life, period, disturbing your peace like that.
3: Exactly. Exactly. I agree.
0: Come on now. Look, so I'm happy you got up out of that, sister. Thank you, baby.
1: Post it on the corner with it.
4: The point of... I'll say probably every day.
0: Well, give me an example.
4: Every day people question me, like, if I'm doing something that I'm supposed to do, knowing that I'm good at what I do.
0: What you do for a living? Name, if you don't mind me asking.
4: Because my name holds weight. They shouldn't doubt anything I do.
0: Clock that to you. What's your name again, baby?
4: It's Bueno.
0: Yeah, and they better know that. Hello?
4: I know that's right.
0: Thank you.

0: City. Bustin' on the corner with it.
1: This is Ashley.
2: Ashley, can I ask you a question real quick?
1: Yes, ma'am.
2: All right, so when was the last time somebody tested your loyalty?
1: Yesterday.
2: Oh, what was... Can give us a little bit of the tea, sis.
1: Hello. What happened? I did so much.
2: You got your homegirl back there co-signing. Look.
1: Yeah, that's my sister.
2: Somebody tested her loyalty, sis.
1: Go ahead. Well, my always be testing my loyalty, actually. He be like he just got a little Rolex the other day, you know what I'm saying? And he think he is all that, and I helped him get it. But now he's saying, like, I didn't help him get it. So I feel like he tested my loyalty by doing that.
2: I'm going to have to agree with you, sir, because especially that's not cheap. So if you helping your man with something and he like, it ain't never been that, then he got you messed up.
1: Right.
2: He got you messed up.
1: I help him get that. You know what I'm saying? Like, don't play with me.
2: Yeah, he got you messed up. But I hope y'all can come to a common ground about it, though, eventually.
1: Yeah, we will, or I'm going to get it back. No.
0: Now, in his absence defense.
2: Here come a man getting in the business.
0: How you going to get on the radio talking about Lil Rolex? That's hater lingo right there. That ain't nothing but a Rolex Lil.
1: Damn right.
0: Like, hey, I seen your little watch.
1: Right. Yes. It's a little watch now. Don't play with it.
2: I know that's why.
1: Talk about all that money.
0: I guess I accept your little opinion.
1: Hey, that's right. You know that.

0: Here we go!
1: Catch T.I. on the One Voyage Cruise.
2: T.I.P. dig that, and you know it got to go down, partner.
1: Book your cabin now at thebigdfw.com.

0: done it. Who needs to quit it?
1: Who is that?
2: Here's what's trending on the timeline with
0: DJ Mrs.
2: Posted on the corner.
3: All right, let's get into a real quick tea for you. So, you know, Big Lotto is a new mom. She is embracing motherhood. But, you know, after she had the baby, we got a tweet from her saying, like, after this album, I'm done. I'm retiring. And we like, hold on, Lotto.
4: Yo.
3: You mean maternity leave. Not retiring, Big Mama, because after this album, I'm going to want another one.
4: Yo.
3: So here's a piece of what she had to say about retiring.
5: Remember when we was talking about postpartum depression, good days, bad days?
3: Mm-hmm.
5: That was definitely not one of the good days, especially experiencing postpartum for the first time. You don't know what to expect. Like, I kind of underestimated it. So, yeah, that was just one of those days where I was at home and overwhelmed with the album. And I'm experiencing motherhood for the first time. I'm dropping my last album at that I owe the label. So it's just like, I was going through it that day. Listen, I crashed. It is what it is.
4: Aww.
3: Okay. And we all know new mommies need that grace, okay? But long as you know, Lotto, it's maternity leave, not retirement, okay? But shout out to Lotto for being honest and transparent with us. You know, I can continue to keep you updated on that as that unfolds. In the recap, you already know you can go. Post it on thecorner.com. Follow your good sis on the gram at DJ Mrs. DJ M-I-S-S-E-S. I just posted a picture, literally.
4: Fire.
3: 2 seconds ago.
4: Fire.
3: Check me out.
4: What's your Instagram?
3: At DJ Mrs. DJ M-I-S-S-E-S. Go show me some love.
4: I need 2 people to go like that right now. Leave a fire emoji.
3: Mm-hmm.
4: Shout your Instagram page out next hour.
3: Yeah.
6: Incognito. Incognito. Okay. The biggest show in the city.
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20: 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So when these young dudes came up with an idea to make some songs where people could laugh, have fun, and it was sarcasm with silliness with those dances at first. And at one point in DFW, if you did not have a dance that went to your song, you might as well kiss it goodbye, because there's no way you can compete with these dudes with these high energy songs that had a directions. But we had to let you know, fight go with it. 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
25: That's right, you know it.

0: spinach, spinach, spinach, spinach, spinach, spinach, spinach, spinach, spinach, spinach, spinach. 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
1: where
0: they at? 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
1: Yeah.
0: Got it on, don't do it for the pot. Bad, making, copping block. Smooth, making, think he lit.

0: Yes, Sirski, this is a brand new vibe from Jersey Drake. Too hard for radio. And you heard it first. Right here on your 97.9 The Beat with the Toxic Boys. It's your big homie DJ Papa and my brother Hollywood Zay. And tonight we got tickets for you to go see Big Crit Live for the World is a Parking Lot Tour going down Thursday, June 11th at the Echo Lounge and Music Hall right here in Dallas, Texas. We're going to be looking for a winner in 10 minutes. 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
18: Yes. 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If you're too independent, then that's not good for anybody. 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
15: Friendships,
18: anything. Like, people like to feel like they bring some type of value to the table.
15: Mm-hmm.
18: Like, for example, if you're in a relationship, like, I'm gonna act like something too heavy, or I'm gonna act like I can't reach the peanut butter.
15: Come on,
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18: Like,
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0: 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Coming up in the next 3-4 minutes, we're going to be looking for caller number 9 at 844-787-1979. What they get, Papa Ron?
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0: Kathy. What's your favorite Big Chris song is, though? Let me see if you a real fan, because I don't think you is.
1: Oh, the what just gave it away.
0: Right.
1: Yeah, what?
0: That's like,
1: of course,
0: man,
1: I'm not a real fan.
0: Let me buy some time to lie.
2: I'm gonna call number nine.
0: And then answers with the deflection. Let's go. Toxic Girls checking in tonight. Okay.
1: Absolutely.
0: For sure.

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1: Caller number five. 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
0: Wow. Okay. Somebody does not want to go see Big Crit because when they call again, I'm going to hang up.
2: You call with these attitudes.
0: That's crazy. Let's get into this brand new vibe from Isaiah Rashad. It's called Safe Trip right now, right here.
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0: Brand new vibe from the homie Isaiah Rashad. It's called Same Trip. You got to hear first right here on 97.9 The Beat. Live in this thing with the Toxic Boys popping around. What you digging that one, huh?
1: That make you want to dance like Lil Rilla, don't it?
0: As long as you ain't dancing like Bro Rilla.
1: Oh, man.
0: Hey, look out. We still looking for call number 9 right now. 844-787-1979, man. We got your tickets to go see Big Crit. Let's go.

0: congratulations. You are caller number 9. You are on your way to go see Big Crit, man.
1: That's right. You got 2 tickets for you and a friend to go see Big Crit Live. That's going down June 11th at the Echo Music Hall and Lounge. Who you taking with you?
2: My boyfriend.
0: Okay. Time for a date night. Courtesy of the Texas Boys. 97.9 to be and Live Nation. Hey, speaking of you and your boyfriend going out on a date, what if I had something for you guys to do this Sunday night? You think you would go?
2: Yeah.
0: Want to find out what it is?
2: Yeah.
0: I need you to ride with me till just after 9 o'clock, and I'm going to tell you exactly what's going down this Sunday. Papa Ron going to be live in the mix. We're going to be outside in these streets, and we need you to be there, too. But I'm going to tell you what it is. Coming up after 9 o'clock right here.
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0: Hey, so you coming to our skate party on Sunday?
1: Yeah, the stadium.
0: Okay, somebody that's from, you see what I'm saying, Papa Ron? When we speak, they listen. What are you talking about?
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0: tell me
2: sure.
0: more about this Arlington Stadium. What's happening on Sunday? Tell me all about it.
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0: Yep, plus more information is up at thebdfw.com, and it's going to be some special invited guests up in there, man. 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Right, Papa Ron?
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2: 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They're like 79 years old. 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

0: Man, I love when y'all just be calling online at 844-787-1979 and let us know what you want to hear. So with all this winning you've been doing, what you want to hear?
1: Chris Brown.
0: Which one?
1: Japan.
0: Sorry, feeling a little freaky tonight.
1: No.
0: All right, I got it covered up for you. Give me about 5 minutes, all right?
1: All right. Appreciate y'all, Woods, eh?
0: Ain't no doubt about it. Here go brand new one from Drake, Too Hard for the Radio, right now, right here on your 97.9 The Beat.

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2: 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Let's

Chris Brown, It Depends, going out by request right now, right here on Yo 97.9 B. And you know what? Here's a record that was heavily requested throughout the years. Johnny Damn D Ben, and he's checking in after 9:45 right here on 97.9 B.

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1: Man, it is a pandemic. And you know what? Coming up after 9:45, Johnny DMD is also going to teach us how to bend if you don't know how to bend.
2: For sure. And not just that, he's going to premiere a new record with us, too.
1: Yeah. Brand new record is called Rock Out. That's coming up around 9:45. But look, you still got time to get that shout out in, that request in. 844-787-1979. Here go another one going out by request. And you should get yours, too. This one goes out to Mandy out there in Pleasant Grove, LMA, Little Things.
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2: Hey, Zay, who we got today?
3: Hollywood Johnny.
2: Hollywood Johnny.
3: Hollywood Johnny. Let's get up for Hollywood Johnny.
2: You Hollywood. I don't even live in Texas no more.
3: Hey, special invited guest in this day tonight, man. From the funk, you know what I'm saying? Son of the city. Ooh, one of the biggest names coming out the city right now, and that happened really, really, really fast.
2: Expeditiously. But if you know, you know. Johnny been with us for a minute.
3: Come on, man. Huh? Back when he was J.O.
2: J.O. Just want to have fun. You feel me?
3: Let's give it up on top of that boy, Johnny Dan did his thing, man. Hey, so brand new record going viral again.
2: Again. We can't emphasize that enough.
3: Yo, what do you put in the music? Like, is it like a special sauce that's in there? Like a sprinkle or something? Like,
4: I really just learned from all the legends of Dallas, you know what I'm saying? I take a little bit from everybody that, you know what I'm saying, I was fans of in the Dallas boogie culture, which makes this big bowl of gumbo soup that you hear right now. So it's just easy.
3: And coming up off the heels of Bend, which is, man, it showed up in places where we didn't even think it was going to show up. Like, you know what I'm saying?
2: Yeah, still going.
3: Yeah, still going. But now you're back with another one, and this one's going viral as well. Brand new record is called Rock Out. Tell me about it.
4: Rock Out is really just to infuse with Louisiana culture and Texas culture because we're our cousins, you feel me? So I wanted something that not only you can bend to, but Louisiana can, you know what I'm saying, be hip to and all enjoy and continue to keep the party going.
3: For sure. So go ahead and introduce that record for the first time ever being premiered by you personally right here in Dallas-Fort Worth.
4: Yes, sir. You know what's going on. We on 97.9 The Beat right now live, and we are now dropping Rock Out. And you got to hear it here first with the Toxic Boys.
3: Hey,
2: it's so cool, right?
3: It's so cool. Rock out, rock out, rock out, rock out, rock out, rock out, rock out, rock out, rock out, rock out.

0: Brand new over Johnny Dandy is called Rock Out. And listen, for everybody, like, because not a lot of people, as we're coming up online, don't really understand how to bend. Have you seen some of this stuff online?
1: Yeah, they definitely need some tutorials.
0: Right.
1: For sure.
0: So yeah. what is the basic step that they got to get down?
2: It's really bend your knees and throw your bows.
0: Okay.
2: That's it. You just got to bend your knees and throw your bows. You know what I'm saying? The hand motion is really all you want to do. That's your style. Everybody got different styles of bends, but the main point is the motion of bending your knees.
3: So bend.
1: Live from Bend University. I just saw a recent interview with you, and you said you want to be the next Hammer. And I get it because, you know, your shows are like high energy, man. Like, it's nonstop this. How has Emma influenced you in what you do right now?
2: A lot, because when I was young, my mother was a fan of Hammer, and she used to dress me up as a Hammer when I was a kid. So I always had influence of Hammer and looked to Hammer and was a fan. And just the whole aesthetic of having so many dancers and the stage and the performance and the thrill. One day I want to be able to have that same budget to be able to put on a show like that. But yeah, Hammer just, I feel he's been overshadowed with all the Biggie and Tupac, but he was definitely one of them ones in the entertainment industry.
0: Hey, so for everybody that's just kind of like joining you on the journey right now, bro, what's your message for them?
2: Keep going. Keep having fun. Keep partying. Stop the violence. Keep the party going.
0: It's good to see Dallas back in that space of where it's more about the music and less about what we was being known for a couple years ago. So looking back, what is your thoughts just kind of looking back on it now?
2: I Told You So doesn't really...
0: It don't register for you.
2: Nah. Yeah. It's like I already knew, and I knew everybody would want to be part of this because it was us. It was our culture and it was our wave. And I just felt it was so crazy that people wanted to deny our culture and what we were raised on. So I knew it would click for everybody one day and everybody would follow along. It just took them some time.
0: That's a fact. I think that makes a lot of people understand kind of more of what you are. Cause I know in the beginning there was a lot of criticism about, well, now this is from that, you know, and you were really able to overcome that and really unify the city.
2: Yeah. Houston, everybody, even all the small towns, everybody's on the same path. It seemed like a page at this point. It's just Texas. It's just all of us as one.
0: What's a dream collab that you would want to do, bro?
2: Dead or Alive.
0: Dead or Alive.
1: Dead or Alive.
2: Dead or Alive?
0: Yeah.
2: Okay. Michael Jackson, I'm just going to say.
0: Come on, man.
1: We don't get no video in there.
0: Yo, see, I keep seeing this stuff in my head, so now I can't unsee it. I'm seeing Johnny and Mike on stage.
1: You see Michael bending?
0: I see him bending. They battling. That's what I see in my head. I don't know if it's the gas. I don't know what it is.
1: Probably, I think it's the gas.
0: But I see it in my head right now, bro.
1: Johnny, I just can't do it.
0: Johnny, I just can't do it. Can I bend my knees here?
1: My body just doesn't move that way.
0: Any last words or thoughts for all your fans here in Dallas Fort Worth, bro?
2: Dallas Fort Worth, I love all of y'all, man. I appreciate all the support. I appreciate all the haters. I appreciate everybody. Let's get it. Let's go.
0: Johnny Dandy, let's give it up for him, man. Hey, and keep it with us, because coming up after 10 o'clock, I'm going live in the mix for 20 minutes of brand new Slaps on Slaps on Slaps.
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16: Yesterday, I watched New Jack City. 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
16: 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Yesterday, I got a chance to do that. 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When Juice come on, I'm sitting down. I don't care what I'm doing.
18: Classic.
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16: 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Ugh.
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18: 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That's good.
16: The trendsetter, OG Ron C.
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2: Check me out, man. I'm here with Big Boss Vet talking about how long 97.9 The Beat has really been putting it down and supporting her. Vet, you remember?
17: They see me when I was nothing. Do you remember that? I was like coming up.
2: Yes,
17: like,
2: bro.
17: Yeah, like, I remember when I first, like, spoke to you and, like, I was, like, still up coming. Like, I was still living in a condo, you know. I was in my city, like, I was, like, you know, bubbling. And now, we up.
2: Man, say we up like Granny Blood Pressure and you doing your thing. You touring, Nick Cannon, movies now, even acting. Like, we so proud of you, girl. I mean, wait, can I even talk about the movie or?
17: Another movie wants it as well, but I cannot say the movie yet, but...
2: I want to know so bad.
17: Ah, I do too.
2: I want to know so bad.
17: I want to tell you so bad, but I can't. You know, I can't. But just know bigger and better things are coming. Like,
2: that's it. Let's give it up for Big Boss Matt, y'all. Yes, sir.
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Spinach. Live in the mix with the playmaker Hollywood Zay. You locked into the Trending 10 game. That mean brand new slaps. Back to back to back to back. You heard me? That's what we do each and every night, 10 p.m. right here on the Trending 10. And it don't go down nowhere else. Trust me, because I checked. Hollywood. As we continue on, brand new one from my brother Foe. It's called 101.

Live in the mix, live in the mix, live in the mix with the playmaker Hollywood Zay. Brand new one from the homie Foe. It's called 101. If you are one-on-one, check in with me right now. 844-787-1979. As we continue on, brand new one from Stella Standing Bear. This one right here features Paul Wall.

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1: Four DJs.
0: Big record right there. I ain't gonna hold you, man. Hey, look, and the biggest thing about the Trending 10 at 10 is always and will always be, we put on for real music, man. Brand new one from Anaya right now on deck.

Brand new one from Anaya. Big records you got to hear first. Right here on 97.9 The Beat as we continue on live in the mix. Brand new one from Isaiah Rashad. You know the vibes right here on the Trending 10 at 10. Nothing but brand new slaps on top of brand new slaps.

0: Brand new one from the homie Isaiah Rashad. Hey, and if you really notice, I've just been kind of like letting these records breathe. You know, like let them play a little longer than usual. Simply because I want you to really get familiar with these records. These records are going to shape your future.
1: 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Hollywood's A.
2: 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Red.
0: Let's get to it then. AB and Benji.
2: On the track. 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

0: May I say. Brand new one, ABM Benji. One time for the game, one time for the home team though, right? You feel me? As we continue on, brand new one from Trim. Y'all remember when I first premiered her with that boat record, right?
1: Coconut water.
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0: Brand new one from Trium. That's called Coconut Water. 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
2: 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Hey, one time for my brother, man, when I told you about this record, a lot of y'all was like, no way, no how. And you know, sometimes I got to bring a record back and throw it in your face. I know, I'm petty.
1: Hollywood Zay.
2: So I'm going to let it rock one time for the one time on its way to number one, the year of the OGs, man. Ludacris, pull over. Right before I tell you how to get some money, y'all.

0: 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Big shouts out to my brother Ludacris, and big shouts out to you because you're about to head on over to thebeatdfw.com or text some for some money, right?
1: Absolutely. 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
0: That's simple and easy. But you know what wasn't simple and easy tonight? The NBA Finals, Game 1. The Knicks put belt to ass, 105-95 on his first. It just wrapped up, and I ain't going to hold you. The Knicks is, they coming with it, bro.
1: I don't know. This looked like the game that almost didn't happen for the Knicks because, you know, San Antonio started out strong, man.
0: They did start out strong.
1: Man, I'm talking about with a double-digit lead all the way up to the third quarter.
0: Yo, the highlights is wild throughout the night. Like, this is a real finals game, I feel like, bro.
1: Absolutely, brother. I think it was an amazing start to what's going to be a crazy series, bro.
0: Nah, that's a fact. That's a fact. Hey, keep it with us because coming up in the next 5 minutes, we're going to hit some J-Dawn. We're going to get a little tender, you know what I'm saying?
1: Yeah, we're going to get tender.
0: Some Glorilla, Megan Thee Stallion. And you know what? We might need to talk about that new record that she just got out. That's the follow-up to Lover Girl, said by She Ain't Never Gonna Be a Wifey No More.
1: Yeah, man. We caught previews of it, man. Let's talk about it.
0: Yeah, we're going to talk about that and more coming up in just 5 minutes.
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29: My biological father was Mr. Wilson, and they used to give whoopings over there.
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26: 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Okay. And then I graduated from Roosevelt High School, baby. 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

0: What's up? 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
1: It's Mad Katie Cat, baby, and we getting toxic with the toxic boys. Oh, yeah.
2: What's good, y'all? 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

0: Hey, yo, so breaking news.
1: Absolutely, man. Toxic Boys about to take y'all back on some very nostalgic DFW stuff, brother.
0: Out back, though?
1: Yeah, we taking it back, man.
0: Oh, we taking it back. I thought you meant like out back. Like, it's a little wild.
1: You know what, bro?
0: All at the stadium is going down Sunday, June 7th, 7 to 10 p.m. Come kick it with the Toxic Boys and the entire 97.9 The Beat gang. Boy, we're going to have some special celebrity guests up in
1: here. Special celebrity guests.
0: Yeah.
1: You know what I'm saying? It's all a part of our new adult summer camp program that we got over here.
0: Yeah, because it ain't just about these ugly little kids.
1: For sure, man. Right, man. Grown ups trying to have a good time this summer, too. And 97.9 going to provide them vibes, bro.
0: Bro,
1: for sure.
0: And think about it. At Arlington Stadium is major because the history that's in that building.
1: The history, bro. It's just, we get back to that dancing, bro.
0: You know what I'm saying?
1: Back to dancing, back to the skating, just back to genuinely having a good time. And what's not a better time to do it than the summertime? That means it's grown folks only, man. But y'all come on, hey, y'all a good time.
0: Yeah, and if you just became grown folks, you're welcome too.
1: It means you just walked across this stage or danced across this stage.
0: They said Papa Ron gonna be doing the cowboy in that thing.
1: That's not yet confirmed.
0: can't confirm or deny it. A couple drinks, you never know.
1: You never know.
0: More information is up at thebeatdfw.com right now. 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
1: The stadium, baby, what we doing?
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12: Records that when you hear them, you know it's Dallas. 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
13: Yeah, Party Chaser.
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12: Check me out, man. I'm here with Big Boss Vet talking about how long 97.9 The Beat has really been putting it down and supporting her. Vet, you remember?
21: They see me when I was nothing. Do you remember?
12: Bro,
21: I was like coming up.
12: Yes,
21: like,
12: bro.
21: Yeah, like, I remember when I first like spoke to you and like I was like still up coming, like I was still living in a condo, you know, I was in my city, like I was like, you know, bubbling. And now we up,
12: man. Say we up like Granny Blood Pressure, and you doing your thing, you touring, Nick Cannon movies now, even acting. Like, we so proud of you, girl. I mean, wait, can I even talk about the movie? Or
21: another movie wants it as well, but I cannot say the movie yet. But
12: I want to know so bad.
21: I do too.
12: I want to know so bad.
21: I want to tell you so bad.
12: I just want to know so bad.
21: I want to tell you so bad, but I can't. You know, I can't. But just know bigger and better things are coming. Like,
12: that's it. Let's give it up for Big Boss Vet, y'all. Yes, sir.
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1: For sure, man. We're doing something different this year, man, for all our grown folks, man.
0: This is definitely, definitely different. Kicked off last week at Pure Social in June 7th. It is going down from 7 p.m. to 10 p.m. at the Arlington Stadium, huh?
1: Absolutely, man. And for people that's real natives or, you know, they've been here for a while, they already know, man, it really goes down at the Stadium because Stadium got a lot of history here.
0: Speaking of natives, let's give it one time for Johnny D&D in this thing, man. Hey, but you got some stories, though, too, right?
2: About the Stadium?
0: Yeah.
2: I just remember a lot of rumors going around the city about Soulja Boy in Spain popping up to the Stadium one time a long time ago. I heard that was crazy, but, you know.
1: That was crazy. That's when Soulja tried to run off with the Dougie. But you know, speaking of Spain and a lot of other historic Dallas figures, legends, should I say, got they started the Stadium, man. The Dougie was one of them. Young Nation, Thug Boss was there. DMV, KT, like I said, Lil Will, Daron Music, the Party Boys, T-Cash, like everybody got they started at the Stadium because that was the premier place for our Dallas music when a lot of the clubs wouldn't play the Dallas music.
0: Correct. You know, and 97.9 The Beat is bringing that old feeling back. We're gonna take it back to when the Stadium was that thing. You know what I'm saying?
1: For sure.
0: 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Tickets are available, and Johnny might just pop out. He ain't making no promises, but he might just pop out.
1: He might, if it, you know, if his schedule permits.
0: It'll be a pandemic.
2: Man, ooh, it'll be crazy, man. I hope I can pop out. It sounds lovely, and I love it for the culture. So,
0: Johnny, tell them where they can follow you at real quick.
2: Hey, you can follow me at Johnny Damn D on all plats over social media. Holla at me. 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
0: Got more vibes than five.
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16: Big Bang TDK and the legendary Sit Down with the DOC. 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
1: We be outside for real, though.
0: Nah, for sure. Every weekend, every day, really.
1: Yeah, let's talk about that. 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

Chris Brown on your 97.9 to beat the hip-hop station right here with the Toxic Boys. And check this out. Coming up in 3 minutes, we sit down with Johnny Damn D as he premieres his brand new single, Rock Out, exclusively with the Toxic Boys. 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
2: Hey, Zay, who we got today?
3: Hollywood Johnny.
2: Hollywood Johnny.
3: Hollywood Johnny. Oh, let's get up for Hollywood Johnny.
2: You, Hollywood.
3: Hey, special invited guest in this day tonight, man. From the funk, you know what I'm saying? Son of the city. One of the biggest names coming out the city right now, and that happened really, really, really fast.
2: Expeditiously. But if you know, you know. Johnny been with us for a minute.
3: Come on, man. Huh? Back when he was J.O.
2: J.O. girls just want to have fun.
3: Let's give it one time for that boy, Johnny Dan Dean, this thing, man.
2: Yeah, hey, so
3: brand new record going viral again.
2: Again. We can't emphasize that enough.
3: Yo, what do you like? What do you put in the music? Like, is it like a special sauce that's in there? Like a sprinkle or something? Like,
4: I really just learned from all the legends of Dallas. You know what I'm saying? I take a little bit from everybody that, you know what I'm saying, I was fans of in the Dallas boogie culture, which makes this big bowl of gumbo soup that you hear right now. So it's just easy.
3: And coming up off the heels of Ben, which is, man, it showed up in places where we still didn't even think it was going to show up. Like, you know what I'm saying?
2: Yeah, still going.
3: Yeah, still going. But now you're back with another one, and this one's going viral as well. Brand new record is called Rock Out. Tell me about it.
4: Rock Out is really just infused with Louisiana culture and Texas culture because we're our cousins, you feel me? So I wanted something that not only you can bend to, but Louisiana can, you know what I'm saying, be hip to and all enjoy and continue to keep the party going.
3: For sure. So go ahead and introduce that record for the first time ever being premiered by you personally right here in Dallas-Fort Worth.
4: Yes, sir. You know what's going on. We on 97.9 The Beat right now live, and we are now dropping Rock Out. And you got to hear it here first with the Toxic Boys.
3: Hey,
2: it's so cool, right?
3: It's so cool.
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0: 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Like me.
1: Brand new one for Johnny Dan D is called Rock Out. And listen, for everybody, like, because not a lot of people, as we're coming up online, don't really understand how to bend. Have you seen some of the stuff online?
2: Yeah, they definitely need some tutorials.
1: Right.
2: For sure.
1: So yeah. what is the basic step that they got to get down?
3: It's really bend your knees and throw your bows.
1: Okay.
3: That's it. You just got to bend your knees and throw your bows. You know what I'm saying? The hand motion is really all you want to do. That's your style. Everybody got different styles of bends, but the main point is the motion of bending your knees.
4: So bend.
2: Live from Bend University. I just saw a recent interview with you. You said you want to be the next Hammer. And I get it because, you know, your shows are like high energy, man. Like, it's nonstop this. How has Emma influenced you in what you do right now?
3: A lot, because when I was young, my mother was a fan of Hammer, and she used to dress me up as a Hammer when I was a kid. So I always had influence of Hammer and looked to Hammer and was a fan. And just the whole aesthetic of having so many dancers and the stage and the performance and the thrill. One day I want to be able to have that same budget to be able to put on a show like that. But yeah, Hammer just, I feel he's been overshadowed with all the Biggie and Tupac, but he was definitely one of them ones in the entertainment industry.
1: Hey, so yeah. For everybody that's just kind of like joining you on the journey right now, bro, what's your message for them?
3: Keep going. Keep having fun. Keep partying. Stop the violence. Keep the party going.
1: It's good to see Dallas back in that space of where it's more about the music and less about what we was being known for a couple years ago. So looking back, what is your thoughts just kind of looking back on it now?
3: I Told You So doesn't really...
1: It don't register for you.
3: Nah. Yeah. It's like I already knew, and I knew everybody would want to be part of this because it was us. It was our culture and it was our wave. And I just felt it was so crazy that people wanted to deny our culture and what we were raised on. So I knew it would click for everybody one day and everybody would follow along. It just took them some time.
1: That's a fact. I think that makes a lot of people understand kind of more of what you are. Because I know in the beginning there was a lot of criticism about, well, now this is from that.
3: Yeah.
1: You know, and you were really able to overcome that and really unify the city.
3: Yeah. Houston, everybody, even all the small towns, Everybody's on the same path. It seemed like a page at this point. It's just Texas. It's just all of us as one.
1: What's a dream collab that you would want to do, bro?
3: Dead or Alive.
1: Dead or Alive.
2: Dead or Alive.
3: Dead or Alive?
1: Yeah.
3: Okay. Michael Jackson, I'm just going to say.
1: Come on, man.
2: Don't get no good in there.
1: Yo, see, I keep seeing this stuff in my head, so now I can't unsee it. I'm seeing Johnny and Mike on stage.
2: You see Michael bending?
1: I see him bending. They battling. That's what I see in my head. I don't know if it's the gas. I don't know what it is.
2: I think it's the gas.
1: But I see it in my head right now, bro. Say,
2: Johnny, I just can't do it.
1: Johnny, I just can't do it. Do I bend my knees in here?
2: My body just doesn't move that way.
1: Any last words or thoughts for all your fans here in Dallas Fort Worth, bro?
3: Dallas Fort Worth, I love all of y'all, man. I appreciate all the support. I appreciate all the haters. I appreciate everybody. Let's get it. Let's go.
1: Johnny Dan D, let's give it up for him, man.
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5: 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Jazzy Black, The Toxic Boys, Space Boy Fresh will be there.
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6: 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Sunday, June 7th from 7 to 10 p.m. Yeah. We gon' roll, we gon' bounce, and we gon' have some fun.
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18: 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I told God, I'm like, you know, Lord, I know I'm not regular. I know I'm not like nobody else. Yeah. I knew what I wanted. I just didn't know how to go about it, and everybody around me always say that I was different. So I said, I ain't doing social media no more. I lost like 90,000 followers. I'm good. I ain't doing it no more. And then he just a random day. Just a random day, something went viral. I said, well, God, you got me. I'm back. Yeah. I'm back. And I'm trying to make sure when it's my time, I do some social media, run social media in heaven.
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17: Yesterday, I watched New Jack City. 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
17: 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Yesterday, I got a chance to do that. So it got me to thinking, like, some movies, when I see them, I have to sit down, whatever I'm doing. When Juice come on, I'm sitting down. I don't care what I'm doing.
21: Classic.
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17: 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Ugh.
6: Yeah.
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17: 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Let's Do It Again. And JJ from Good Times in that, too.
7: 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That's a good one.
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1: A skate night?
0: I'm talking about skating. I'm talking about crazy leg, cowboying, skate lines, all that.
1: 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Nobody at the rink.
0: All of the 97.9 The Beat family will be there. Jazzy Black, the Toxic Boys, Space Boy Fresh will be there.
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1: Get ready, put your skates on, and meet us at the Arlington Stadium. 5515 South Cooper Street in the ad. This Sunday from 7 to 10 p.m. We gonna roll, we gonna bounce, and we gonna have some fun.
0: Yeah, just like the movie. It's all part of the Adult Summer Camp series that we doing. So for more information, click on the picture of the girl breaking it down in her skates at thebeatdfw.com.
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11: What street?
12: You can't say South with the TH. You got to say South Dallas.
11: Okay.
12: You know, you got to say South Dallas. 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
11: South Dallas.
12: Say that South Dallas.
11: What street?
12: Dallas. It was Bunton, Commodore to be exact.
11: This is the official, if you from Dallas edition.
12: If you from Dallas, you had a turkey wing from Sweet Georgia Brown.
13: Yes,
12: you
13: yes.
12: had a turkey wing. You did.
13: Absolutely.
12: They mac and cheese is one of the best in the city. I'm going there when I leave here. I'm going to Sweet Georgia Brown. And I love the lady that ring you up. Her wig always be like T.I.
11: Yeah, yeah, yeah.
12: It be sitting like T.I. Hey. And I think she went to Carter.
11: How do people follow you, though, bro?
12: Man, follow me on Most Wanted Nuke, TikTok, Instagram, Facebook, your mama, cousin, house, everything. I'm there.
11: Right. This is
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I'd like to give a shout out to these kids at the Oakland Boys and Girls Club. And I'd like to get a shout out to 97.9 to be coming out showing love to these kids. It's been a great evening. And hopefully we can do it again.

making them play, stacking their pay. Buy me whatever I want. Oh, here, 3-pointers on the chain. Fresh new J's, AMG, switch lanes on. Never been a boat or a lame-o. Never switched up on the gang-o. 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

He be in heels, we can go bottle for bottle in this junk. Strip club stunt, I'm a stunt hard. 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He missed the get it done. I'm Mrs. One of One. Fall in love every time we link. He got me sprung.com. 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Yeah, we both outside. 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
15: 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Came from West Dallas Projects, and they tried to send me to the Army, and I just didn't want to go. 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I've sold a boatload of records, man, and made a difference in a lot of kids' lives, you know.
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0: 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But I still got the app for it. After your
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22: It's hard to believe that 2026 is halfway over. It's startling that 6 months have passed already. When you were 10, it seemed like your teen years would never come. By the time you're a teenager, you just can't wait for 21. However, do you remember when 30 years old seemed to come right after 23? And then 40 and 30 years felt like they were only a couple years apart. Wow. And at 40, statistics say that your life is half over if you are blessed. At 50, some of us start having pains in parts of our bodies that we didn't even know we had. Then here comes 60, and everybody is saying yes, ma'am, or no, sir, to you. By your 70s, you become acutely aware that life is way too short, that time moves way too fast, and there definitely are no replays and no rewinds. So relish every second of every minute of every hour you are blessed to have, because time cannot.

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1: A skate night?
0: I'm talking about skating. I'm talking about crazy leg, cowboying, skate lines, all that.
1: Don't get carried away, B. We don't have time to be carried. Nobody out the rink.
0: All of the 97.9 The Beat family will be there. Jazzy Black, the Toxic Boys, Space Boy Fresh will be there.
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1: Get ready, put your skates on, and meet us at the Arlington Stadium. 5515 South Cooper Street in the ad. 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
0: Yeah, just like the movie. It's all part of the Adult Summer Camp series that we doing. 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
11: Mm-hmm. 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
0: But should they remain classic or should they get back together? 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
0: that's what I'm saying. Now you're rolling. 6'3". What you got, Shawnee?
12: I would not want to see Jodeci. 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
11: Okay, New Edition is one of the groups that you like.
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11: 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And
12: but he still sound good. He still can sing Mr. Telephone Man.
11: I believe
12: he
11: Casey can, and JoJo he still can sing.
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11: in Toto.
12: JJ Fad looks good too. They just performed.
0: You said JJ Fad?
11: JJ Fad. They're like 79 years old. And they were up there with their Adidas.
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13: 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Thank you, dear God, for my life, my family, my community, and my friends. I seek forgiveness of any sins I may have committed, and I pray that I will not repeat bad decisions. I pray today for others, including myself, for all of us in need of your mercy and grace. Although we may not know what our future holds, we accept your guidance and direction as we acknowledge that you are in total control of our destiny. We surrender all stress and doubts, all anxiety and worries, all misbeliefs and misinformation, all anger and hatred, all fears and trepidations, as well as all challenges and victories to your divine wisdom and infinite power. Please order my steps according to thy will and nestle my faith in your bosom for my ultimate protection from those who wish me ill. I love you, dear God, and I praise thy holy name. Hallelujah and amen.
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1: Herbie Lozano. Good morning. What's the situations on these roads?
2: 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We did have one accident over in Fort Worth. It's recently been cleared up. We have a little bit of delay out there off 35 West northbound at North Loop 820. That stop-and-go traffic's back to Meacham Boulevard at about a three-minute delay. Otherwise, just be prepared for any kind of construction while you're making your way. Like in Forest Hill off 20 West Mountain Anglin Drive and Forest Hill Drive, that road construction has the right lane closed. Stop-and-go traffic back to East Loop 820. And in Arlington, off I-20 eastbound at 360, where that road construction has the two left lanes closed. No updates on delays. 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Looks like we're starting our day with a mix of clouds and sun. Might get a little cloudier in the afternoon, and there's a small chance of a thunderstorm coming through in the later part of the afternoon. Temperature highs of 86, back down to 73. It's currently 73 right now. And let me tell you how I'm not qualified for today's topic at all, because I'm just the fun Thea. But we have some great calls from some hustlers, so let's get back into it. It's the Morning Hustle right now on 97.9 The Beat.
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7: That's right, and make sure you text CASH, C-A-S-H, to 71007.
3: All right, man, the phone lines are open. People are really hitting us up, man. I think a lot of people are dealing with this. You're single, you know what I mean? You're dating, and there's conflicts between the person you're dating and the kid. Should you have to choose between the two of them? Okay.
7: This is sad.
3: It is kind of sad if you think about it, because at the end of the day, like, where's the other parent of the kid, number one?
7: I mean,
3: are they not doing their part?
7: They might have passed away. You don't know.
3: That's true.
7: I do feel, though, when it comes to your kids, whoever it is, you got to make a sound decision that is right for both of y'all.
3: All right. 866-HUSTLE-8, 866-487-8538. Who's this? Where you calling from?
8: It's Ayetta. I'm calling from Jersey.
3: What's your name again?
8: Ayetta.
3: Yeah, all right, what you say, babe?
8: So basically, I just had an experience where a guy, so he tried to say he chose his child over me, or he was torn between two. But I feel like, had he been honest from the rip, he should choose between the two. I feel like no man or nobody in a relationship should have to choose, but he kind of set himself up. And I left him for that reason.
7: So how did he set himself up?
3: Right.
8: So I had a trip that just passed, well, a birthday that just passed in May, and he booked a trip for his daughter in November, lied about it. And then when my birthday came up, he was like, I got some bad news. I have to take my daughter on a cruise. I'm like, well, what about us? And he also was supposed to be on a cruise trip with his the mother of his daughter and him and her. And I was like, I don't really agree with y'all all in the same room together.
7: But he didn't want you to know.
3: That was more about him being in that room with his ex.
8: So I was like, well, basically, you telling me that we're done then. That's basically what you're telling me right now. He was like, no, I'm just letting you know that we're going to cruise. I'm really not sure if I should go or not. I said, well, what does your heart tell you? Well, I do want to go. Well, okay, well, we're done then. Go ahead and go. Have fun.
7: Well,
8: and
7: low-key,
8: he makes me feel guilty, like, you're making me choose between my daughter and you. I'm like, nah, don't try to flip it, and don't do that.
7: That was like an ultimatum for you, because, I mean, family trips are going to be there forever, but he didn't invite you.
3: Right.
8: He didn't invite me.
7: But y'all might not have been at that point yet. Maybe I wasn't at that point yet in his mind.
3: What? Last question. Would you have gone with him, his child, and his baby mama, and y'all all in the same room?
8: Had he invited me, I probably would have, because I'm real territorial, but the fact that you didn't.
7: I mean, that's his daughter. Don't you say support it?
3: But the baby mama there, too, though.
7: That's okay. Yeah. That's the child's mother.
3: I appreciate you, babe.
8: Yeah.
3: Let's keep it going. Who's this? Where you calling from?
9: My name is Quincy. I'm calling from Oklahoma.
3: All right, Quincy, what you say about this?
9: I think that's a good conversation, and also I think there's a bit of variables that got to be put in place also. If they're younger kids, they probably need more attention. If they're older, they can, you know, be a little less around, right?
7: But in your case,
9: right,
7: if you had a partner where you had to choose between your children and them, what are you going to choose?
9: Me personally, I think the kids should be after the spouse.
3: A lot of different thoughts and feelings on it. What y'all say, man? 866-HUSTLE-8, 866-487-8538. Alton's wrong. We all know that.
0: I'm right.
3: But how would you handle it if you were in that situation?
0: Problem child.
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3: I do have a few areas to keep on your radar. We're stopping Euless off 360 southbound between Mid-Cities Boulevard and East Ash Lane. It's closed there due to an accident. Stop traffic back to East Glade Road. It's about a 5-minute delay. And in Mesquite, off Highway 80 westbound at Gus Thomason Road and Gross Road, that roadway was reduced to one lane due to an accident. Looks like it's only the left lane getting by. Stop and go traffic back to Beltline Road. It is a 14-minute delay. And your weather report is another gentle reminder from Discover. 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
3: Looks like we're getting ready for a primarily cloudy kind of day. We might get a little more sunshine popping in between like 8, 9 a.m. to about noon or so. And there's a small chance of a thunderstorm in the later part of the afternoon. Temperature highs of 86, then back down to 73 this evening. It's currently about 74 degrees. And have you ever actually followed up on getting your warranties worth? Oh, baby, I'm the queen of it. And if you want details on how you can also get your warranties worth in your vehicle, well, just stay tuned because Kyle got the details for you. 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

0: absolutely. If you're too independent, then that's not good for anybody. That's like work, relationship, siblings,
1: friendships,
0: anything. Like, people like to feel like they bring some type of value to the table. Mm-hmm. Like, for example, if you in a relationship, like, I'm gonna act like something too heavy, or I'm gonna act like I can't reach the peanut butter.
1: Come on,
0: you know,
1: now.
0: Like,
1: but when you gone, like,
0: when
1: I'm
0: gone,
1: moving couches,
0: I'm moving furniture.
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9: Okay.
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10: It was Bunton, Commodore to be exact.
9: This is the official, if you from Dallas edition.
10: If you from Dallas, you had a turkey wing from Sweet Georgia Brown.
5: Yes,
10: you
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5: Absolutely.
10: They mac and cheese is one of the best in the city. I'm going there when I leave here. I'm going to Sweet Georgia Brown, and I love the lady that ring you up. Her wig always be like T.I.
9: Head. Yeah, yeah, yeah.
10: It be sitting like T.I. Head. Hey, and I think she put the card.
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10: 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I'm there.
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1: How we get so deep so fast? 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
3: 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It's pretty chill for the most part, but there are two areas I gotta let you know about. We'll start off in Arlington off Highway 287 / Mansfield, Fort Worth, North Bennett, Little Road. There's some road construction with the right lane closed. A little bit of stop and go traffic back to Kennedale Sublet Road. It's about a 3-minute delay. And over Mesquite, please pace yourself if you're going through Highway 80 westbound at Gus Thomason Road and Gross Road. Looks like there is an accident on the left lane getting by. Stop and go traffic back to Clements Drive / FM460. It is a 33-minute delay. 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It's given a pretty cloudy day overall coming our way. Might get some sunshine peeking through from like 9 a.m. and noonish or so. And a small chance of a stray shower for the later parts of the afternoon. Temperature highs of 86, then back down to 73. Currently around 74, and your girl, well, my girl, our girl is back. If you want to see who I'm talking about, get a little preview on my socials at Skirby Lozano, Skirby Lozano. Then Lo is going to have you something geared up for the lowdown coming your way. But first things first, make sure your taxes is in order. Kyle got you back on that. And it's all coming your way right now with the Morning Hustle on 97.9 The Beat.
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7: 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All right, Morning Hustle in the building. L'Oreal, Kyle Santillan, Alton Walker, and the lowdown is coming up next.
2: And it looks like Cardi B may be working on something new. Do we have a little bit of details for you? Maybe. And Meg Thee Stallion looks to be calling out a certain someone, but also so is a mayor in Pennsylvania. Ooh. We'll talk all about it coming up in the lowdown.
7: That's going down in 10 minutes. Don't move.
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19: I remember visiting Dallas when I didn't live here. And the DJ at the time, it was Ushay, played this about 4-5 times in Park Avenue.
20: Separate times.
19: Because Wow. That's when it was hot. How you do that there? It was super duper hot at that time.
20: Oh, yeah, sir. I broke some speakers with that song.
19: Yeah, the seats in your car. Man, I'm telling you, man.
20: That's one. And you put that one on right today, it still works.
21: He laid out the blueprint, man, for what Gotti and 50 and a lot of them are doing now.
19: Yeah.
21: He came up, then he went back and started grabbing people.
20: He sure did.
21: And then he had a whole team.
20: Yeah.
21: That's how you do it right there, man. How you do that there.
20: Like he even got Snoop on the roster.
19: Remember that, man? Yeah. Maybe Down For My Ends might be one of the biggest No Limit songs ever.
21: Right.
19: Yes, top three No Limit. Top three. What you got?
21: Top three. That's definitely one.
20: Down For Mine.
19: Okay. What's the other one?
21: How You Do That There.
20: How You Do That There.
19: What's
20: number
19: the
20: two.
19: One?
20: I'm a No Limit soldier.
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16: 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But also, I was at the A-Loft. They got a little computer that's on. 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
14: In Walmart,
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25: 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All right, y'all. Morning Hustle is here. L'Oreal, Kyle Santillan, Alton Walker.
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0: 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Surfed out outside, white interior lasagna. Hundred thousands, I just cashed out on the designer.
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3: Okay, might have a few areas where they are tripping, but before we get into it, I gotta start with the un grande DFW. Gonna be a great day indeed. We are sliding into a happy Thursday, and I get to say that your next traffic report is brought to you by Taco Bell. 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So I have two areas that I have to keep on your radar. We will start off in Dallas. Off 655 westbound at Hillcrest Road, they have an accident with the left lane blocked. A little bit of slow traffic back to Coit Road, about a one-minute delay in a Richardson. Definitely pace yourself if you're near 75 southbound at Spring Valley Road. They have an accident there with the three lanes blocked. We're talking HOV in the two left lanes specifically. Stop traffic back to Campbell Road. It is a 20-minute delay. 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
3: Had some clouds earlier. Getting a little bit of sunrise right now, which I'm super grateful for. We're expecting these partly cloudy start for the next couple of hours. Might get more clouds for the afternoon, though, and a small chance of some thunderstorms coming through. Temperature has 85, then back down to 73. It is currently 73 degrees, and almost time for the cash grab. Talking $1,000 for somebody. Just got to get these 10 easy peasy questions in 60 whole seconds. Got the details coming your way. You know where to stay. It's right here with me, Kirby Lozano, The Morning Hustle, and 97.9 The Beat.
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2: 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All right. 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When we come back, man, we're going to give Carlos a shot at this $1,000, man. 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
6: I remember visiting Dallas when I didn't live here. 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
17: Separate times.
6: Because That's when it was hot. How you do that there? It was super duper hot at that time.
17: Oh, yeah, sir. I broke some speakers with that song.
6: Yeah, the seats in your car. Man, I'm telling you, man.
17: That's one, and you put that on right today, it's still working.
20: He laid out the blueprint, man, for what Gotti and 50 and a lot of them are doing now.
6: Yeah.
20: He came up, then he went back and started grabbing people.
17: He sure did.
20: And then he had a whole team.
17: Yeah.
20: That's how you do it right there, man. How you do that there.
17: He even got Snoop on the roster.
6: Remember that, man?
20: Yeah.
6: Maybe Down For My Ends might be one of the biggest No Limit songs ever.
20: Right.
6: Yes, sir. Three No Limit. Top three. What you got?
20: Top three. That's definitely one.
17: Down For Mine.
6: Okay. What's the other one?
20: How You Do That There.
17: How You Do That There.
6: What's
17: number
6: the
17: two.
6: One?
17: I'm a No Limit soldier.
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1: Beating the traffic.
2: Now we're dealing with this morning traffic, right? Kirby, what it look like out there?
3: 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If you're going through Dallas off 635 LBJ Freeway westbound at Hillcrest, we have an accident with the left lane blocked. Stop and go traffic back to Coit. It's about a 1 minute delay. And in Richardson, it's definitely a pace yourself situation off 75 southbound at Spring Valley Road because we have an accident with the HOV and two left lanes blocked. Stop traffic back to Highway 190 / Bush Turnpike. It's about a 27 minute delay. 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We're enjoying a good amount of sunshine right now after having a bit of a cloudier start. We might have them clouds pop back in, though, especially closer to the afternoon that we get. Small chance of stray showers in the later parts of the afternoon, too. And some pretty warm temperatures through it all, up to 85 for the high, then back down to 73 for the evening. It's currently about 74 degrees. Now let me, Kirby Lozano, get you back to the show, because not only do we have a lowdown coming your way with celebrity news, gossip behind the scenes, Kyle wants to make sure you got your money in check, and it's all happening right now on 97.9 The Beat.
2: 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Morning Hustle in the building. L'Oreal, Kyle Santillan, Alton Walker, and the lowdown's coming up next. What we got?
4: Well, it looks like they are grabbing all the criminals at this man's house, and I'll tell you who had another arrest at their crib. Plus, the NBA finals are here, and people are wilding the hell out. We're going to talk all about it coming up in the lowdown.
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3: 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It's been a pretty chill Thursday for the most part. We still have one area with a little bit of delay in Dallas. Off 635 LBJ Freeway westbound at Hillcrest Road, there is an accident with the left shoulder blocked. Stop and go traffic back to Coit Road. It's only about a 2-minute delay. And your weather report is brought to you by America 250.
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3: Got a good amount of sunshine right now and hope you'll be able to enjoy it because we're expecting a cloudier afternoon to come through. Might even have a small chance of a stray shower or thunderstorm for the later parts of the afternoon. Temperature highs of 85, then back down to 73. It is currently about 74 degrees. And now it's time for the official Car Wreck Cowboy giveaway, where me, your girl Kirby Lozano, will be looking for you to be caller number 9. If you want to find out exactly what you're going to go to, give me a few minutes. I'm going to get it right to you. 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
7: Big Wheel Records is here, ladies and gentlemen!
8: Yeah.
7: Matter of fact, can I say maybe they set the precedent for the feature.
8: Back then, like, we had a nice studio. Everybody used to come through and mess with us, though.
7: Absolutely.
8: We had Big Wheel Records, Grifter. World fame.
7: Yeah. Rally Boys.
9: We had Powerhouse.
7: Oh, yeah. Shout out Corey and them.
9: Yeah, we had Powerhouse, Corey Styles,
8: rest
9: and all
8: peace,
9: them.
8: Little beat. Rest in peace, Byron Hendry. Yeah,
9: Bowleg.
7: Oh, Stampede. Yeah, Stampede Records. Real Records, 24 them.
9: We had Big Dang, Highland Hills Records.
7: Oh, Big Dang. I forgot about
9: that. So we Rally Boys. So the city was real, but let's go over our bio, though. We started with Kiki. If you go back and look at our street fame, we did songs with ESG, Juvenile.
8: I love you, Juvie, but yeah, we had words. Like, I was young, man, having a little money, man.

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2: 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It's not a crazy delay, but it's happening over in Dallas. Off 635 LBJ Freeway westbound at Hillcrest Road. That accident does have the left shoulder blocked. Some stop-and-go traffic back to Coit. It's about a two-minute delay. 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Enjoying a good amount of sunshine right now, and I hope you will enjoy it. We are expecting a cloudier afternoon, might even have a stray thunderstorm coming through in the later part of the afternoon hours. Now, temperature high is going to be around 85, then back down to 73. It's currently 74, and almost time for your hookup. Got to make sure that you are getting ready for the 8 a.m. giveaway. We've got the Car Ride Cowboy tickets to see Khalid when he comes to town. Just stick around because you know what's going down right here with your crew.
3: Now, y'all be safe on the way in, guys. We got more of the Morning Hustle coming up on 97.9 The Beat.
0: Wake up. L'Oreal, Kyle Santillan, Elton Walker here. It's the Morning Hustle Show.
3: And we got some money for those pockets. I've seen them gas prices. They pretty high. Mm-hmm. You might want to get this $1,000. All you got to do is text cash. That's C-A-S-H to 71007. We'll give you 10 questions, 60 seconds. When you get them all right, you will walk away with this $1,000 for your gas tank at least.
0: Exactly. Listen, man, we're talking about decorum. Like, a lot of people do things that they're cool for you to do if you're at home or by yourself, but why are you doing that in this space? This is not the space for that. This is inappropriate. It's showing bad decorum on your part at times. You know what I mean?
3: Yeah, like when you're like coughing without covering your mouth.
0: Yes.
3: But when I was in Bangkok, like they do it there. They don't care.
0: Oh, for them it's different.
3: They're just like, and you're like, I'll be running.
4: Anything happen at Bangkok.
3: Okay. I knew you were going to
0: I guess anything's appropriate there.
3: Okay, that's enough.
0: What y'all got? 866-HUSTLE-8, 866-487-8538. Daryl from the DMV, man. What's the situation where people are showing bad decorum?
5: People who talk on the speakerphone in public.
0: Come on, bro. Damn, that's annoying.
5: Listen.
0: Oh, my God. Weekend,
5: I'm on the metro, and this girl was on the speaker, and I hopped in the conversation, blew up her whole spot.
3: I don't know about that one, y'all. Y'all rather them get cancer and put the phone to their head?
0: Yes.
3: No.
5: I can't even laugh. Because you're giving me cancer by listening to you.
0: Yeah. Exactly.
4: I did. I was doing that yesterday. I was outside of the gym. Oh, the speaker.
0: Y'all know y'all wrong for that, man.
4: I'm talking loud, too.
5: I'm hearing on the speakerphone. Yo. I don't need to know that Johnny ain't paid child support in 2 months.
4: I had to let the world know.
0: Facts. That's a good one, bro. Hopefully everybody is listening to you right now.
3: If you do it, stop. Nope.
0: Including y'all two.
3: I'm going to do it as soon as I leave.
0: Can always count on Daryl to hit you with a good one right there.
3: Go to work, Daryl.
0: All right, the phone lines are open. We're talking about times when people show bad decorum in your eyes. 866-HUSTLE-8, 866-487-8538. 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
16: 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Jack Frost and Papa Rob, what
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18: 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I thought nobody could touch me. I just did the song with Scarface. I went to Atlanta with DJ Toomp, and Toomp schooled me. I went and got a condo down there. I sat Indian style with a drink and a TV that wasn't even on the wall. It was just leaning up against the wall, playing the music through an Xbox. Thought about my partners in Fort Worth, T-Cag, Lil Lee, all the ones that were just down there just really doing their thing. And I thought about myself for the verses, you know, and it just came, man. Talking about the wing dough. So I just incorporated Fort Worth culture. And lyrically after that, I was on point. I found my niche, as they say.
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26: My biological father was Mr. Wilson, and they used to give whoopings over there.
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25: 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And then I graduated from Roosevelt High School, baby. 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
0: 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I was about to, but you convinced us. 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
1: Beating the traffic. ¿Qué pasó, Divda? What's up and happy Thursday. Getting into that first weekend of June 2026 kind of vibes. And I, Kirby Lozano, I'm here to let you know a little bit about your DFW streets too. And that's coming courtesy of the Texas Department of Transportation. And don't forget that back in 1986, Stevie Ray Vaughan inspired Texans to take pride in ending roadside litter. Don't mess with Texas has meant don't litter for 40 years. Let's keep it up. 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So we have a little bit of activity out there. I'm not going to hold you, but a handful and a half of accidents. The top two delays are as follows. In Carrollton, off Bush Turnpike 190 westbound near Kelly Boulevard and Trinity Mills Road, that accident does have the left lane blocked. Stop and go traffic back to Rosemead Parkway. It's about a 3-minute delay. And in Fort Worth, off 55 west northbound at Golden Triangle Boulevard, they literally just cleared out an accident. So that means that stop and go traffic's back to Western Center Boulevard still at around a 10-minute delay. 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
1: Hope you'll enjoy these nice, bright, and shiny skies right now, because closer to the afternoon, it might get a little cloudier. Might even have some thunderstorms popping in the later parts of the afternoon, too. Temperature highs of 85, then back down to 73. It's currently about 74, and almost time for your chance to get hooked up, courtesy of the Car Wreck Cowboy. And we're sending you to see that Texas talent. We're talking Khalid when he comes to town.
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4: 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All right, L'Oreal, Kyle Santilli, and Alton Walker here. 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
22: Rizzo gave me some other songs, but I heard this is Bump This In Your Cadillac. I said, because Big used to come over every day, we play Xbox. I'm just going to play it while you're over here. I ain't going to tell you who it is or nothing. But Big and I took it to the mix show meeting.
21: Yeah. It was a no-brainer. And it went from there. It got on the radio. It got in the mix show. Then it got on the radio. Then it went, for those, my radio people out there, went to a power.
23: I really feel like we had the blueprint for radio at the time for really trying to break a record. TDK, I took him record to record to record, and he always turned him down. But I don't know what it was, but the beat, Kate, I don't know what it was. But he said that was the record. And he took it to me. They got to all the other DJs. We started burning it up in the clubs. It wasn't no quick move. Every DJ y'all had at the time.
21: Yeah, we was all out.
23: They sit at every club.
21: Yeah, we was all outside. 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
1: Guess what, y'all? 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When you get them all right, you'll walk away with that grand in your hand.
0: All right, news you could use is on the way. Looks like we got a school shooting that took place, and you'll never believe where it happened.
1: Wow.
0: What type of school event would lead to a school shooting?
1: What?
0: Exactly. We'll talk about it up next in 10 minutes. Don't move.
2: 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The Morning Hustle.
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8: And the winner is...
9: Hi, this is Daisy from Arlington.
10: Okay, Arlington. 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
10: Okay, well, good. 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
5: you got the win!
10: Yay!
5: You!
10: Yes, girl, shout it out loud because we're sending you to see the It's Always Summer Summer Tour happening next Wednesday, June 17th. 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
11: You know it's over there where they be swerving in the Irving at the Pavilion at Toyota Music Factory.
10: Right. 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
9: Yes, I do.
10: I love that. 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
9: I'm going to see my bestie.
10: I know, that's right, girl. Two besties outside enjoying them summer vibes.
11: Say it out loud now. Who hooked you up?
9: Woo! Go Carteret Cowboy.
10: Indeed. And go you for getting these pair of tickets. I got one more pair of tickets left for some more besties out there. They're going out tomorrow. Just got to let them know what station to stay tuned to if they want to be a winner like you.
9: 97.9.
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21: Lisa, I'm inside my topic of the day, boo. 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
22: Hey, y'all.
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23: Friendships, anything. 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
1: Come on,
23: you know,
1: now.
23: Like,
1: but when you gone, like,
23: when I'm gone,
1: moving couches,
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8: Let's get to this Antilly news you could use, man. Serious situation took place Fairfield High School in California, man. They were having actually a graduation ceremony just last evening for another high school called Sam Yodo High School. And unfortunately, as the ceremony was ending and people were in a parking lot, I guess a fight ensued, man. People got a little rowdy and it led to a shooting where an 18-year-old was killed and three other people were injured. And the people that were injured were ages 11, 20, and 25 years old. They were taken to area hospitals, which is insane. Like, how does a high school graduation lead to a shooting?
9: I don't know. These graduations, the ones I'm seeing online is fights. Shootings, all kind of, they attacking the teachers because they like, we done so I could get them before we leave. It's a lot of scary stuff going on.
10: Ops now.
8: Here's what a student had to say.
11: Traumatic what happened, actually. It keeps on happening. People keep on getting shot at this school and it's not getting fixed. There's nothing's happening. It's sad. It's really sad.
8: So I was like, keep on happening at this school.
9: did you do some research and see how many people?
8: So there was another shooting that happened where rounds were fired at a vehicle also in the parking lot after an after-school fight. So just in September, they had a shooting. Now in the same parking lot, they had one at this graduation.
9: Y'all better Uber to this school.
8: Man,
9: what the hell is going on? The parking lot is scary.
8: I believe it's in Northern California, somewhere around that Bay Area. So prayers up for all those people that involved. Man, an 11-year-old getting shot at a graduation is crazy.
9: But he is going to survive, correct?
8: He's not the one that passed away. 18-year-old passed away. But somebody as young as 11 shot is insane. All right, let's keep it moving. Now, on a positive note, we all know that we want this war to end so some of these prices will start going down, right? Well, the House of Representatives voted yesterday. They voted for ending the war in Iran.
12: On this vote, the yeas are 215 and the nays are 208. The concurrent resolution is adopted. Without objection, the motion to reconsider is laid on the table.
8: So at this point, it looks like they're starting to get some political pressure for Donald Trump to end the war. Now, a lot of people are saying this is a largely symbolic vote. There's going to be disputes about whether or not this vote can be

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1: Beating the traffic. Buenos dias, DFW. Gonna be a good day indeed, because we are officially sliding into a happy Thursday. First Thursday of June 2. And me, Kirby Lozano, is so happy to be here with you. Now, let me give you a little update on these DFW streets so you can get where you're going safely, all courtesy of Circle K. Score big with buy two, get one free on 28-ounce Gatorades at Circle K. And our Circle Wars members save even more with 30 cents off per gallon on fuel when you buy any three 28-ounce Gatorades. So we have three active accidents right now. We will start off in Dallas. Off 685 LBJ Freeway westbound at Hillcrest Road, we have an accident with the left shoulder blocked. Stop and go traffic back to Coit Road. It's about a two-minute delay. Moving over to Fort Worth. Off East Loop 820 southbound at Craig Street, another accident with some stop traffic back to Brentwood Stair Road. It's about a two-minute delay. And lastly, up in Denton off I-35 southbound at University Drive / Highway 380, we have an accident with the right lane blocked. Stop traffic back to FM 1173. That one's a 23-minute delay, so pace yourself if you're heading that way. And your weather report is brought to you by the Texas Department of Transportation. And back in 1986, Stevie Ray Vaughan inspired Texans to take pride in ending roadside litter. Don't Mess with Texas has meant don't litter for 40 years. Let's keep it up. 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Enjoying quite a bit of sunshine right now, and I hope you really are enjoying it, because in the afternoon we're gonna have a lot more clouds coming through. Might even get a stray shower or two, especially in the later parts of the afternoon. Temperature highs of 85, then back down to 73. It's currently about 77 degrees.
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2: All right, no doubt. 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
2: Sean and Marlon, we're going to talk all about the brand new scary movie that they got out.
3: We're also going to talk about them jumping people.
2: So make sure you lock in with us tomorrow. It's going to be a good time. If you want to get with us today, you got to do it on social media. How can they get
3: with
2: you? But
3: wait, did you see Funny Marco call Marlon 90s fine.
4: 90s fine, man. Yeah, that
2: was wild. That was wild.
3: He is kind of 90s fine, though. Okay. Anyway, starring L'Oreal. Starringloreal on all social media platforms. Alton.
4: 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Again, I got a shout out to all my comedians, my brothers in the comedy world. I'm doing a competition for up and coming comedians. So if you're in Atlanta this Saturday, pull up on me.
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4: 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And if you want to get in free, hit me up, man. I'm get y'all get in. You know, we're gonna get some tickets away.
2: All right, for sure. Kyle said, Tilly, you know the deal. Hit me on the gram. You can holler at your boy at Radio King Kyle at any time. And of course, follow the show, man. 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
17: Here go four things never to ask a DJ when you come to the booth. 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
28: Okay, I'm going to start out this one. 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
17: 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Play this next. 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
6: 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I told you the dog would chase you. Top dog law. You see what the dog doing? Do you understand how he moving? 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Do you see him on TV? Did you hear him on the radio? Did you see the challenge? 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Law.
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0: Chris Breezy, It Depends, right here on 97.9 to Beat the Hip Hop Station. And my name is Jazzy Black. Welcome to The Kickback, sending you peace and light on this Thursday. This week is moving, ain't it? Really excited because today I'm going to tell you what happened this week in hip hop. Me and DJ Wire got the Lunchbox Mix around noon. We got some Summer Walker tickets. It's going to be a good day. I'm going to let you know what's going on here in the city and up here in the station because, you know, life be life and the world keeps spinning and there's always something going on. So make sure you keep your radios on up and loud today. If you're going to be moving around, download that 97.9 B app so you can take us wherever you go so you don't miss out. Let's get your day started the right way. Give me about 7 minutes. 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
9: Big Wheel Records is here, ladies and gentlemen. 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
10: Back then, like, we had a nice studio. 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
11: We had Powerhouse.
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11: Lil
10: B. Rest in peace, Byron Hendry.
11: Bowleg.
9: Oh, Stampede.
11: Yeah, Stampede Records.
9: It's 25 them.
11: We had Big Dank, Highland Hills Records.
9: Oh, Big Dank. Yeah, I forgot about Dank.
11: So we Rally Boys. So the city was real, but let's go over our bio, though. We started with Kiki. If you go back and look at our street fame, we did songs with ESG, Juvenile.
10: I love you, Juvie, but yeah, we had words. Like, I was young, man, having a little money, man. I didn't like it.
9: Yeah.
10: And I asked him, best you could do? 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

Juvenile featuring Megan Thee Stallion, BBB, right here on 97.9 Beat, the hip-hop station. And my name is Jazzy Black. I want to kick back and give you an update on the Frisco stabbing trial. It's been highly watched. 19-year-old Carmelo Anthony is now underway in Collin County. Anthony is accused of fatally stabbing 17-year-old Austin Metcalf during a Frisco ISD track meet in April of last year. A prosecutor say Anthony intentionally stabbed Metcalf in the chest following an argument under a tent over at Cookendale Stadium. The defense argues Anthony acted out of fear and self-defense after being confronted during the altercation. Now, this case has drawn national attention outside of just here in the DFW over the past year. One, because of racial tensions. Two, because of online threats to both families and protests, intense media coverage. It's been a lot going on. Now, outside of the courthouse this week, supporters of both families gathered along with demonstrators that are pushing their own agendas. But one of the biggest talking points that I've been seeing online is jury selection. You know, the first 2 days, that's what they were doing, trying to figure out who could sit on the jury and help make this a fair trial. Now, out of nearly 600 potential jurors, 12 jurors and 6 alternates were selected, and none of them were Black. Not one. Now, the defense challenged the prosecution's decisions to strike qualified Black jurors, but the judge allowed those strikes to stand. So here's the question. Do you think the jury selection process worked the way it was supposed to, according to the law? Or does the lack of Black jurors, especially in a high-profile case like this, raise concerns for you? Hit me up and let me know. 844-787-1979. You know, being here in Texas,

0: we got to call a spade, man. And I personally think it was very weird. But I want to hear from you. 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We're going to get ready for an hour of nonstop music, too. So that's what that is. 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
0: Friendships,
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7: Might be the coldest MC out of Texas that I've ever heard. His gift was so effortless.
1: Yeah,
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1: Right.
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1: Yeah.
7: Without Uptight.
1: Uptight, what up, boy?
7: Without L Dog. Without Cadillac Seville.
1: Yeah.
7: And that's Dallas and Arlington and Fort Worth on a record, bro. That's what I've been preaching for damn near 20 years.
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7: 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And there's so many dope MCs in Fort Worth, bro.
1: 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Yeah.
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1: Yeah.
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0: SZA with Snooze right here on 97.9 Beat, the hip hop station. You snooze, you lose. And that's what is given here in Dallas. Everybody moving around, the Stars, the Mavericks. And now conversation is going on about City Hall. So, again, it's just a lot to unpack. City leaders are looking at two plans to fix up the iconic building that sits in downtown. And neither one of them is cheap. Both come with a price tag of more than $500 million, which I've been trying to figure out, where is all this money coming from? Like, and everybody's expediting things because the World Cup is coming here. Like, what's up? Some people say City Hall is a part of Dallas history and worth saving. Others think this could be the perfect chance to reimagine downtown and bring new life to the area. And, you know, over where City Hall is located is right across from the Dallas Public Library. There's also a lot of homeless shelters over in that area, and they really be using between the library and where City Hall is located to find some sort of shelter. So I just think this whole thing is going to be interesting, and I hope they put their money also back into the community outside of all these renovations and stuff going on. Now, no decisions have been made yet, but one thing is for sure, Dallas is changing, and everybody got an opinion on it. We just, again, I just be curious, like, what y'all finna do with all this money? So we gonna see, but if you want to catch up and read more about it, swing over to our website. It's thebeatdfw.com. Coming up at 11 o'clock, we're going to talk about the NBA Finals. And I don't know if you saw that fan that ran onto the court in the middle of the game trying to get a selfie with Wimby, which I'm just like, sir, now you ain't going to get to go to no games ever. But we're going to get into it. 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
6: Lisa, I'm inside my topic of the day, boo. 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
15: Hey, y'all. 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
16: Absolutely. 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
15: Friendships,
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3: 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I promise you, swag. I'll admit it.

0: Boss Man D-Lo Motion Party right here on 97.9 The Beat, the hip-hop station. And my name is Jazzy Black. I want to kick back and talk about the NBA Finals Game 1. Baby, it did not disappoint. The Knicks came all the way back from being down 14 to beat the Spurs 105-95. And I just want to say I'm everything Texas. So even though the Mavericks out there, still rooting for them.
1: Vassell, tough catch. Hart pokes it away from Wimby. Here comes Brunson. Stutter dribble, drives inside. Lamb backs it in.
0: The Brunson burner, man. You know, he had everybody kind of nervous because he went into the locker room with a knee issue and then tweaking his ankle later, but somehow came back looking like he just had fresh legs. And I'm glad the Brunson is okay, but I still wanted the Spurs win. I don't care. Now, everybody was focused on the game. One fan decided he wanted his own situation. I don't know how this man got onto the court in the middle of the fourth quarter, ran up next to Wembanyama trying to take a selfie, and Wimby was just standing there looking confused along with everybody else on the court. Even the fans was like, what is going on, and why would you do that? Like, why would you do that? And I'm not saying don't shoot your shot, but interrupting the NBA Finals for a selfie is crazy work, dog. But the Spurs got a nice spark from rookie Dylan Harper off the bench. The Knicks walked away with that win and momentum. Game 2 is going down Friday night. And if the first game was any indication, we're about to be really fed all season long, for real. So if you want to go check out the recap, swing over to our website. It's thebeatdfw.com. Also put a video up there of the fan that ran down. And you can see both points of view from the camera and from, like, what he recorded. He actually still got it up somehow. I don't know, because I thought that man was going to be in jail, but that's what that is. He's definitely banned for life. Don't do nothing stupid, man. That's all I'm saying. We got more hip-hop on the way at 6. 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
6: Friendships,
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0: The Knicks have won game one of the NBA Finals. 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
1: 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And my name is Jazzy Black. I want to kick back and talk about this poll that I found online asking people, how much does luck play a role in life? And most people landed around a 6 or a 7 out of 10, which is fine. But I don't really move with the idea of luck. I move with faith, with purpose and God's timing, because what's meant for you can't miss you. You know what I'm saying? Oh, sometimes I still be a little superstitious, like, I don't like splitting the pole sometimes, you know, step on the crank and break my back. But I'm just saying, I feel like this also ties into something a little bit deeper, because there was another study that asked experts from all over the world, like, what actually builds good mental health? And they came back with 6 key things: meaning and purpose, life satisfaction, self-acceptance, connection with others, like, we need people, autonomy, and happiness. But the real standout, autonomy and feeling safe matter the most. And happiness is really what shows up after the work is done, like on yourself. And it's not really the starting point. So today, I just want to leave you with this. Don't be out here chasing luck. All right. Focus on what you can build inside your mind, in your spirit, in your body. Stay grounded, stay connected, and trust your path. Again, what's meant for you will come, friend. Okay, just hold on to that. Coming up at 12 o'clock, we got this Lunchbox Mix with DJ Wire. We also got some free tickets to go see Summer Walker. So if you want to get outside, get your sing on June 17th at the American Airlines.

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2: Think about it. At Arlington Stadium is major because the history that's in that building,
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2: bro.
3: The history, bro. It's just, we get back to that dancing, bro.
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2: Yeah, and if you just became grown folks, you're welcome too.
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2: 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Lock In is going down Sunday, 7 to 10 p.m. Ag Town. We're coming to your city.
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97.9 beat winning that lunchbox mix with DJ Wire. I know everybody y'all doing their thing for lunch, getting you something to eat, taking a break. I want to put this bug in your ear. Today is National Trails Day. So if you want to get out and, you know what I'm saying, it's finally the weather starting to warm up now. It ain't too hot, but when it ain't too hot, get on that side, go and swing by the Cedar Ridge Preserve or the Oak Cliff Nature Preserve. You got a favorite trail you like to hit? Hit me up, 844-787-1979.

0: 97 out of B. We turned up in that lunchbox. He's definitely doing better than tonight. Like, wow. You definitely is. Hey, look, we got part two of the Lunchbox Mix on the way, plus some free tickets for you to go see my girl Summer Walker live for the Still Finally Over It Tour 2026. She's going to be here Wednesday, June 17th at the American Airlines Center. We are literally 13 days away. And I'm really excited about that. So, look, you try to get up in there. Keep listening. You can hear Summer Walker come on the radio. Just be calling number 9 when you hear that. And I got you for sure. It's 97.9 The Beat.
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6: Yesterday, I watched New Jack City. Do y'all believe I've never saw all New Jack City all the way through?
5: Why not?
6: I've never seen it all the way through. Yesterday, I got a chance to do that. So it got me to thinking, like, some movies, when I see them, I have to sit down, whatever I'm doing. When Juice come on, I'm sitting down. I don't care what I'm doing.
7: Classic.
6: What about you, Shani?
5: See, that's one. Juice, Waiting to Excel.
6: Ooh. Ugh.
5: Yeah.
7: That's a good man, Savannah.
5: Yeah, Waiting to Excel. Whitney Houston is in there.
6: That's true.
5: Look,
6: that's true.
5: We get to see her do her thing again. But then one of my other favorites, Love Jones. That's one of my favorite movies of all time.
7: Love Jones is good.
6: Jack Frost.
7: I like Life. Let's Do It Again, I think it is.
6: Oh, that's Bill Cosby.
7: Bill Cosby.
6: Yeah, let's do it again. And JJ again. From Good Times in that, too.
7: Yeah. That's a good one.
6: The trendsetter, OG Ron C.
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0: Mr. DJ, go on and play my song one time, man. We looking for a winner to go see Summer Walker, though. 97.9 B. Who this?
1: Zerion.
0: What's up, Zerion? You live, but you calling number 5, brother. I need calling number 9 to win. You got to call me back, okay?
1: All right.
0: I have a show. 844-787-1979. We outside with Summer Walker, June 17th at the AAC. Calling number 9. I'm waiting on you. Drop that, DJ Y.

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1: DJ.
0: What's up, DJ? Where are you calling me from?
1: Hey, love. I'm calling from Dallas.
0: Alrighty, I got you some tickets to go see Summer Walker. Congratulations.
1: Thank you.
0: You are so welcome.
1: Okay.
0: Wednesday, June 17th, we at the American Airlines Center. Have you seen Summer Walker in person before?
1: Never. Always wanted to.
0: I caught her last year at the Chris Brown tour, and the girl be singing.
1: I'm definitely excited.
0: Me too. Well, I'm glad we got you in there. And we got other people listening in the car, at work, riding around, getting in, trying to get up in the Summer Walker tour with us. Can you tell the people when their next chance is to win?
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11: Boogie was, you know, enjoy yourself and party again. And I want you to know that where hip hop was right then and there, it was a gangster contest. It was who has the most bodies, who can look the meanest, who can stand up and be the stiffest. That's where it was. So when these young dudes came up with an idea to make some songs where people could laugh, have fun, and it was sarcasm with silliness with those dances at first. And at one point in DFW, if you did not have a dance that went to your song, you might as well kiss it goodbye, because there's no way you can compete with these dudes with these high energy songs that had a directions. But we had to let you know, fight go with it. So that same dude that had his hands on his hips working into the flow will get up and punch you out, and you will be on the dance floor like Lil Peace song if you thought it was a game.
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17: 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They're cracking down, freezing bank accounts.

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0: Want to make sure that you don't miss out. This Sunday, we're going to be taking over the Arlington Stadium for our big adult skate party. Got to leave them kids at the house, baby. The address, 5515 South Cooper Street. The party's going to start at 7 o'clock, and we're going to run it till 10 p.m. So it's not going to be too late. You still got time to go home. Get yourself together, get your kids together so y'all can get up and do what y'all gonna do on Monday. But it's gonna be lit, man. I'm gonna be there. DJ Wire gonna be there. All the 97.9 personalities and DJs gonna be turned up. They haven't told me who's gonna be DJing yet. And I'm like, how do y'all decide which of our DJs get to? Maybe they'll take turns. I don't know. Either way, go and get your tickets. They are moving extremely fast. It's thebeatdfw.com. Just wanna make sure you don't miss out on the skate party. And if you're one of those people that's like, Jazzy Black, I ain't trying to put on those skates, you can stand on the side and dance. That's fine. They got snacks. Got a little lemonade or something you can snack on, and that's gonna be fire. We just want to get everybody outside and have a little grown folks fun at the skating rink like we used to. So that's what that is, man. Go on and check that out. Got some more hip hop on the way. Give me about 6-7 minutes. Got Juvenile, Omega Psi, and BBB coming up, and some WizKid on the way.
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1: Johnny, you down with cuffing season?
4: 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No, I'm not.
1: You're not a cuffer?
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1: It's about to get cold outside. 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
4: yeah,
1: you need somebody.
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1: Man, okay. She said I got a fireplace. The legendary Jack Frost. Are you a cuffer? Is it cuffer season? What's going on?
5: Hey, man, my old lady listening. Yes,
1: oh,
5: we are cuddling. 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
6: building. I'm talking, for sure.
1: Just put it out there about the benefits and the disappointments of cuffing.
6: Cuffing is a beautiful thing, man. Cuffing, snuggling, cuddling. All men are physical, Big Pink.
1: Yeah.
6: All men are physical. 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So men who don't want to cuff, they kind of suspect to me.
1: I'm just saying, if you cuffing, that means you got to buy gifts. You know what I'm saying?
4: What's wrong with that? 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

0: Mariah the Scientist, Is It a Crime? Right here on 97.9 The Beat, the hip hop station. And my name is Jazzy Black. It's time to kick back and tell you what happened this week in hip hop history. 32 years ago, the Beastie Boys hit the scene with their fourth studio album, Ill Communication, in 1994. This was their second album to reach number one on the U.S. charts and their second album to be certified triple platinum by the RIAA.
1: Cause you can, you and you don't stop. Oh, cause you can, you and you don't stop. Oh, when you can, you and you don't stop.
0: 30 years ago, Nas hit the scene with his single, If I Ruled the World. It sampled Friends by Houdini, went top 10 in 8 countries, and this was the first time that Lauryn Hill had made a musical appearance outside of the Fugees.

29 years ago this week in hip-hop, the Wu-Tang Clan hit the scene with their second studio album, Wu-Tang Forever, in 1997. This was the first album that the producer RZA shared some of the production work with his proteges. This album also came as a double album, so it was cool because one of the discs you could take, walk around the Wu Mansion, and get access to exclusive content. Way ahead of the time.

0: see they spotted me.
1: And this week in hip-hop, 27 years ago, Ja Rule hit the scene with his debut studio album, Veni Vedi Vici, in 1999. He had features from Jay-Z, DMX, Case, Memphis Bleek, Ronald Isley, and a whole lot more.

0: was A.
1: So I got to introduce a force straight out the mud, man. From right here in the Triple D.
2: The west side on the best side.
1: Come on.
2: Your family west side, darling.
1: Come on, man.
2: Talk about it, man.
1: She got that hunger. She got that pain. She got that sound. More importantly, she got that authenticity and that experience. And she one of our own. Dallas own. Let's give it one time for Big E.
3: Thank you, guys. Thank you.
1: New energy, new flame. How you feel today?
3: I feel good.
1: Yeah.
3: I mean, I feel great. Amazing, actually, if we being real. Yeah.
1: So I'm the biggest question on my mind, and this is what I had brought out earlier, Shaq. You don't co-sign many artists. Why Big E?
2: You know, I like to inspire people.
1: Talk to me about it.
2: But I can also be inspired by people.
1: Yeah.
2: So you know I'm a hip-hop head. So I'm flicking, and I see her killing it. So I jump in the DM. Because, listen, she dope. Everybody know Diesel Love Dallas. I've been dealing with Skip for a long time. I've been living here in and out for 20 years. Dallas is great. There's a lot of great dope MCs here in Dallas. And when I heard her spitting, I was like, there my f***ing go.
1: Yeah. Come on. This is safe space.
2: I'm her mentor.
1: Mm-hmm.
2: I'm treating her as if I was her manager.
1: I love
2: making
1: that.
2: Sure she's straight. Like, we're not gonna put out nothing whack, I can tell you that.
1: I like that.
4: Okay.
2: Yeah.
1: That's guaranteed.
2: The champ is here.
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0: holla. That's what happened this week in hip hop history. Now just hold on for a few minutes because we got some new school for you on the way in about 5-6 minutes. Got that J Dunn and Paradise Lullaby and a little Drizzy Drake coming up. 97 on the beat.
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0: Jay Dunn featuring Paradise with Lullaby right here on 97.9 The Beat, the hip hop station. And my name is Jazzy Black. I want to kick back and just give you a quick update on the murder trial of 19-year-old Carmelo Anthony that is now underway in Collin County. He is accused of fatally stabbing 17-year-old Austin Metcalf during a Frisco ISD track meet. Happened April of last year. Prosecutors say it was a senseless act, while the defense says Anthony acted out of fear during a confrontation. One of the biggest talking points, though, is the jury selection, which has been going on the past 2 days. Out of nearly 600 people, 12 jurors were chosen, and none of them were black or minority. And the discourse I'm seeing online is people side-eyeing, like, should we be concerned, or is this just how the process played out? Personally, I think it's a little weird, because I believe there should be people from all types of backgrounds, educational levels, beliefs, and anything that makes us unique a part of the jury. Now, just to give you a little bit more insight, one of the prospective jurors was actually an educator in Frisco ISD, and they said, this is close enough to home, I'm not really confident that I could be completely fair. And I get that. Another prospective juror who was black said that he would have a hard time putting a brother in jail, which I also get. So it's just going to be interesting to see how this all plays out. But if you want to get caught up on everything that's been going on in and outside of the courtroom, swing over to our website, thebeatdfw.com, and we'll definitely keep you in the loop as those updates unfold. We got more hip-hop on the way in 6. Leon Thomas, Chris Brown, but the remix, and that new Drake Shebang coming up, 77 on the Beat.
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7: I remember visiting Dallas when I didn't live here. 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
7: 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How you do that there? 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
8: Man, I'm telling you, man. That's one. And you put that one on right today, it still worked.
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7: Yeah.
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9: And then he had a whole team.
8: Yeah.
9: That's how you do it right there, man. How you do that there?
8: Like he even got Snoop on the roster.
7: 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That, man?
9: Yeah.
7: Maybe Down For My Ends might be one of the biggest No Limit songs ever.
9: Right.
8: Yes,
7: top
8: sir.
7: Three No Limit. Top three. What you got?
9: Top three. That's definitely one.
8: Down For Mine.
7: Okay. What's the other one?
9: How You Do That There?
8: How You Do That There,
7: what's
8: number
7: the
8: two.
7: One?
8: I'm a No Limit
9: soldier.
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11: 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And lo and behold, in this particular case, that trucking company had a bad habit of hiring people without the proper training, proper license. 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

0: I'm gonna beat the hip hop station and you in the kickback with Jazzy Black. Hey, I know this weekend the weather gonna be a little funky. It's going crazy right now. But we wanna have you outside inside. At the skating rink, that is. This Sunday, catch us from 7 to 10 p.m. at the Arlington Stadium, 5515 South Cooper Street. 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Love that for us. Coming up at 3 o'clock, we posted on the Kona with Incognito and DJ Mrs. And I love when they get us ready for the weekend. So make sure you stay right here, because we're going up for shows. 97.9 The Beat.
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14: With Six Deuce?
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14: Come on, man.
15: Might be the coldest MC out of Texas that I've ever heard. 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
15: I couldn't have did that record without 6'2".
14: Yeah.
15: Without Uptight.
14: Uptight, what up, boy?
15: Without L-Dog. Without Cadillac Seville.
14: Yeah.
15: And that's Dallas and Arlington and Fort Worth on a record, bro. That's what I've been preaching for damn near 20 years. Like,
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15: it's
14: that back.
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14: out.
15: 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Here. And there's so many dope MCs in Fort Worth, bro.
14: Yeah, yeah.
15: That don't get, you know, this light. And so, you know, I'm trying to create things.
14: Yeah.
15: Avenues that these kids can use.
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5: 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Jazzy Black, the Toxic Boys, Space Boy Fresh will be there.
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6: 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Put your skates on and meet us at the Arlington Stadium. 5515 South Cooper Street in the ad. 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
5: Yeah, just like the movie. It's all part of the Adult Summer Camp series that we doing. So for more information, click on the picture of the girl breaking it down in her skates at thebeatdfw.com.
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6: 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Hey, Amy.
12: Hey.
6: I want to hear one of your crazy, you can't make this up stories. I know you got something.
12: We do. We do. Miguel just tried this lawsuit and the truck driver from day one all the way through trial continued to say he swerved into our client's lane because there was huge wind gust.
6: Mm.
12: Now, we can have huge wind gusts here in Texas. There's no doubt about that.
6: Yeah.
12: But I got to tell you, he kept preaching wind pushed his big 18-wheeler over. So you want to know what we did, Jazzy?
0: What'd you do?
12: We went and pulled the weather report for that day.
0: Oh.
12: And we looked up the wind speed. Mm. And you know how much wind was blowing that day, what the speed of the gusts were?
0: How much wind, Amy?
12: Zero.
0: Zero?
12: Zero. Miguel won that trial. He got our client a few $100,000 because there were no wind gusts. That's expertise.
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Got exotic in my pocket, grab a slab wood and I roll it. I stay out the way, don't be all in the mix. Call me for sevens, don't call me for six. I ain't selling no grams, but come buy a zip. See the streets getting dry, finna go and take a trip, let's deal. Hey. 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With my business, I'm relentless, ain't no witness. I got two rent houses in the getting rented.

0: biggest show in the city, posted on the corner with George Shirley Incognito. So glad you got us turned up. Hopefully these hits are banging out the radio the way you need them to. And if you missed your favorite song or you got a song you want us to play, you can always call us at 1-844-426-POTC. One day closer to the weekend, and tomorrow is a Best Friend Friday.
1: Hey, you gonna tell me we got special guests coming, man?
0: Yeah, we do. We tomorrow, really do. Slated. He was supposed to come last week, but then if you saw the headlines this week, you'll understand why he couldn't come last week. But I think that now he done had the court appearance, he gonna show up tomorrow.
1: Yeah.
0: Boosie is gonna be in the studio tomorrow. Boosie.
1: For a takeover.
0: For a Boosie takeover tomorrow on a Best Friend Friday. And if you know like we know, Boosie do not hold back.
1: I mean, he's always had a good time here, posting on the corner with us.
0: Straight up. Man, last time he was here, he did a posted on the corner jingle.
2: Posted on the corner with Boosie, we on the corner. Hey. 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

0: case you're going to be away from the radio. Listen to us anytime, anywhere. Juneteenth is on deck.
1: Yes, it is.
0: I tell you one that's funny. I was shopping today. I went inside the red and white store that we are not supposed to be shopping
1: at. Wow. The one with the bullseye?
0: Yeah.
1: Mm.
0: I went in there today, and as soon as I walked in, I saw the 4th of July stuff. Like, they had the red, white, and blue hats and the fireworks. I said, dog, y'all just going to skip over Juneteenth?
1: Man, you know, they're going to skip over Father's Day. Let's talk about it.
0: You right, brother.
1: Come on. Come on, Black Father.
0: I said, man, this crazy. So on my way to check out, they put on that her and that YG slide. I said, all right, y'all get a pass. I said, y'all made up for it with that playlist, boy.
1: Man.
0: Baby, when we go slide.
1: We so easy.
0: We are. We easy, folks.
1: We so easy.
0: Think about your radio. It's the biggest show in the city. Post it on the corner.
2: Incognito. Incognito. Okay. The biggest show in the city.
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11: Like Destiny's Child. Like B2K. These groups got classic. They got iconic catalog. But should they remain classic or should they get back together? 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
12: 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Mo3 is on his sixth album since he passed away.
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12: Remember the Biggie Duets album?
11: I remember
12: You remember that?
11: I remember that.
12: Man, I mean, Tupac has Machiavelli 33.
11: You better say that.
12: You know what I mean? And how they go about it is they just go grab. Just think about all the features Pimp C had that we didn't hear. Diamond D got two or three verses that never released from Pimp C that he's got right now in his computer. I was there when Pimp C recorded them.
11: Jack Frost, what you got, man?
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0: Biggest show in the city, posted on the corner with George Shirley and Cognito. So glad you got us turned up, man. DJ Mrs. is on PTO. Prepare the others. Ain't nothing wrong with that, man. We're going to keep these hits rolling, and it's going to be you, me, and the radio. So tap in with me at 1-844-426-POTC. Hey, tomorrow, I appreciate y'all me turned up. You got some shout-outs to put on the radio.
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11: 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I'm right here with my friend, Dr. Harrison from Mint Dentistry, and we got like a little battle going on because, you know, I was telling Dr. Harrison that women need to sometimes take over the household and just go ahead and make the appointment for their man to go get his teeth cleaned, checked, you know, because it's going to make him feel better and look better. 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
17: 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Amy, you ain't gonna believe what happened to me.
18: Tell me.
17: I was trying to figure out if I needed to call you, but I said he really ain't hit nobody. 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We were at a stoplight, and he was acting like he was just gonna run a red light, first of all. And I was trying to turn, but I couldn't because he was pulled so far out into the lane, I couldn't even see.
18: So the truck driver prevented you from making your right turn as quickly as you wanted to make your right turn, but did not hit you.
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8: Here go four things never to ask a DJ when you come to the booth. 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
7: 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Number four. You. 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
7: 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Number four.
8: You.
7: You.
9: No!
7: And coming at that number one spot.
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7: You. 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
9: Nope.
7: No cologne.
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7: 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Keep it simple, ladies.
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18: Right.
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9: Yeah.
17: Without Uptight.
9: Uptight, what up, boy?
17: Without L Dog. Without Cadillac Seville.
9: Yeah.
17: And that's Dallas and Arlington and Fort Worth on a record, bro. That's what I've been preaching for damn near 20 years.
9: Man,
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9: you need to
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9: put that
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17: There's
18: back
17: so
18: out.
17: Many talented yeah. kids man. Here. And there's so many dope MCs in Fort Worth, bro.
9: Yeah. Yeah.
17: That don't get. You know, this light. And so, you know, I'm trying to create things.
9: Yeah.
17: Avenues that these kids can use.
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0: 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So glad you got us turned up, man. DJ Misses is on PTO. Pout the others. Ain't nothing wrong with that, man. 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
2: 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OBO. 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
2: Check me out, man. I'm here with Big Boss Vet talking about how long 97.9 The Beat has really been putting it down and supporting her. That you remember?
7: Tracy seen me when I was nothing. Do you remember bro, that? I was coming up.
2: Yes,
7: like,
2: bro.
7: Yeah, like, I remember when I first, like, spoke to you and, like, I was, like, still up coming. Like, I was still living in a condo, you know. I was in my city, like, I was, like, you know, bubbling. And now, we up.
2: Man, say we up like Granny Blood Pressure and you doing your thing. You touring, Nick Cannon, movies now, even acting. Like, we so proud of you, girl. I mean, wait, can I even talk about the movie or?
7: Another movie wants it as well, but I cannot say the movie yet, but.
2: I want to know so bad.
7: I do too.
2: I want to know so bad.
7: I want to tell you
2: like,
7: so
2: I
7: bad.
2: I just want to know so bad.
7: I want to tell you so bad, but I can't. You know, I can't. But just know bigger and better things are coming. Like,
2: that's it. Let's give it up for Big Boss Vet, y'all. Yes, sir.
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0: biggest show in the city, posted on the corner with yours, Shirley Incognito. I'm so glad you got us turned up. Hopefully these hits are banging out the radio the way you need them to. And if you missed your favorite song or you got a song you want us to play, you can always call us at 1-844-426-POTC. One day closer to the weekend, and tomorrow is a Best Friend Friday.
1: Hey, you don't tell me we got special guests coming, man?
0: Yeah, we do. We tomorrow, really do. Slated. He was supposed to come last week, but then if you saw the headlines this week, you understand why he couldn't come last week. But I think that now he done had the court appearance, he going to show up tomorrow.
1: Yeah.
0: Boosie is going to be in the studio tomorrow. Boosie.
1: For a takeover.
0: For a Boosie takeover tomorrow on a Best Friend Friday. And if you know like we know, Boosie do not hold back.
1: I mean, he's always had a good time here, post on the corner with us.
0: Straight up. Man, last time he was here, he did a post on the corner jingle.
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0: Man, so really looking forward to that. We're going to have Boosie in the studio, and you can call and talk to him at 1-844-426-POTC. Gonna have an amazing time with him. PostOnTheCorner.com is the website in case you're gonna be away from the radio. 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Juneteenth is on deck.
1: Yes, it is.
0: I tell you one that's funny. I was shopping today. I went inside the red and white store that we are not supposed to be shopping
1: at. Wow. Right? The one with the bullseye?
0: Yeah.
1: Mm.
0: I went in there today, and as soon as I walked in, I saw the 4th of July. So, like, they had the red, white, and blue hats and the fireworks. I said, oh, y'all just going to skip over Juneteenth?
1: Man, you know, they're going to skip over Father's Day. Let's talk about it.
0: You right, brother.
1: Come on. Come on, Black Father.
0: I said, man, this crazy. So, on my way to check out, they put on that her and that YG slide. I said, all right, y'all get a pass. I said, y'all made up for it with that playlist, boy.
1: Man.
0: Baby, when we go slide.
1: We so easy.
0: We are. We easy, folks.
1: We so easy.
0: Think about your radio. It's the biggest show in the city. Post it on the corner.
4: 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Incognito. Okay. The biggest show in the city.
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3: Big Wheel Records is here, ladies and gentlemen. Yeah. 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
4: Back then, like, we had a nice studio. 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
3: Absolutely.
4: We had Big Wheel Records, Grifter, World Fame.
3: Yeah, yeah. Rally Boys.
4: Rally Boys.
5: We had Powerhouse.
3: Oh, yeah. Shout out Corey and them.
5: We had Powerhouse, Corey Styles, and all them.
4: Rest in peace, Byron Hendry. Yeah,
5: Bowleg.
3: Oh, Stampede.
5: Yeah, Stampede Records.
3: 24 them.
5: We had Big Dang, Highland Hills Records.
3: Oh, Big Dang. I forgot about Dang.
5: So we Rally Boys. So the city was real, but let's go over our bio, though. We started with Kiki. If you go back and look at our street fame, we did songs with ESG, Juvenile.
4: I love you, Juvie, but yeah, we had words. Like, I was young, man, having a little money, man. I didn't like it.
3: Yeah.
4: And I asked him, is this the best you could do? Yeah. And he got offended, hold man. On. But I was offended having to pay for that.
6: What's up, everybody? This is your girl, Indescribable, a.k.a. 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
3: Shawty, would you get in the Uber with nobody driving?
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14: No, I was behind one. But I
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14: Yeah. But also, I was at the A-Loft. They got a little computer that's on. They got off the elevator, and it brings you food. And kind of, it's crazy.
15: Yeah, I saw that.
3: Wait, the robot bring you food?
15: Yeah.
3: At the hotel?
15: It's a DoorDash.
14: Yeah.
16: I've been to Amazon. Yeah. When I used to do the truck thing, I watched the robots roll through there and make, you know, move and take the stuff from the shelves and put them on different shelves or load them in the back of the truck. Just like,
15: it's kind
16: of
15: like that one that delivers the food. It's like a little box.
16: It's like a 4x3.
15: Yeah.
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13: Yeah, now, Walmart
3: I've seen one
13: got
3: of them
13: those
3: in
13: too.
3: Walmart.
16: The technology, they making this stuff where this they can work because people don't want to work.
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